0: Førdes egen jazzkanal. Dette NFM Jazz.
1: Nothing's impossible I have found, for when my chin is on the ground, I pick myself up

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0: 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What's happening? 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
1: I'm telling you, you can't hide away from love. 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

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It'll break into your flat.

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It's a bitter crop. It's a bitter crop.